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Am I a sinner because I do the two? 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

I must be the first. Surely no one has let the cold jig their knees quite happily. Lined up a ruler against the seam where the sky on a too full stomach tucks itself into the sea. Only I see the water, sugar glazed to stillness, like two taps with a spoon would split its lid in two. The wind that burrows me does not feel second hand. It's as true as a first word that repaints the front room it cuts through. Sounds stretch to an echo, so no one remembers how language used to land. The sand is out the packet new, branded with my shoes. Maybe the sun is knackered too, like each of us, wrapped up in our work and ourselves, dreaming of being shelled from our backpacks and swallowed by the beach. Maybe it's a parent, too tired to keep playing the lies through their teeth, because all pain is small change in the cost of wonder. Rising somewhere else while we see it sleep, returning its light in the nick of time, so that not a grain is lost, not a bloat of cloud burst, not a wave out of place. I must be the first. Everything I have was given to me clean, like the sky burns just to blush my face. I have held it up, ungloved, crushed seaweed beneath me, breathed in the beach until I have a new set of lungs. But I have never wiped sunrise down my jumper to get rid of fingerprints. I never took my shoes off as I came in.

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This ain't your grandma's station. This is 24/7 realness. Beats that bang, sounds that slap, and vibes that don't quit. We're on all day, every day. 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Streetstoon. 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
1: This is a poem about a hobby I think most people have in common, collecting money. It's got a wonderful title, it's called Money. Money. Money make a rich man feel like a big man. It make a poor man feel like a hooligan. A one-parent family feels like a ruffian, and those who have it won't give you anything. Money makes your friend become your enemy. You start seeing things very superficially. Your life is lived very artificially, unlike those who live in poverty. Money inflates your ego, but money brings you down. Money causes problems anywhere money is found. Food is what we need. Food is necessary. Let me grow my food and make them eat them money. Money makes a singer sing a load of crap. Money keeps horses running round the track. Money makes marriages and money makes divorce. And money makes a student think about the course. Money makes commercials and commercials make money. And if you don't have money, then you watch more TV. Money can save us, but yet we feel doomed. Plenty money burns in a nuclear mushroom. Money can make you happy. Money can help you when you die. And those who have it continue while they live a lie. Children are dying. Spies are spying. Refugees are fleeing. Politicians are lying. And deals are done. And webs are spun. Loans keep the third world on the run. And the brother feels better than the brother next door, because the brother's got money, but this brother's got more. And the brother thinks the brother's not a brother, because he's poor. When the brother kills the other, that is economic war. Economic war. Economic war. It may not be the East and the West anymore, but the North and the South. Third world fallout. Sugar and oil, that is what it's about. Economic war. Economic war. Shots fired from the stock market floor, so we work for our living. We try and we try with a little time for chilling like we're living a lie. Money makes a dream become reality. Money makes real life like a fantasy. Money has a habit of going to the head. I have some for a rainy day underneath my bed. Money problems make it hard to relax. Money makes it difficult to get down to the facts. Money makes you worship vanity and lies. Money is a drug with legal eyes. Money made me go out and rob. Then it made me go looking for a job. Money made the nurse and the doctor immigrate. Money buys friends you love to hate. Money made slavery seem alright. Money brought the Bible and the Bible shone the light. Victory to the penniless at grassroots sources. We come to mash down market forces. We come to mash down market forces.
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0: 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We feel as though no one knows what we're going through. It is possible to be alone and not live alone. It is possible to feel alone and not work alone. You are not alone in the battle. You're not alone in the struggle. You are not alone. You didn't make it to where you are by yourself.
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0: of people use the phrase in love. I'm so in love with that girl, or I'm so in love with that guy. My first question to you is that a real thing, or is it sort of just a figure of speech to say that you like somebody a lot?
1: I think it's a big difference between liking somebody a lot and being in love with somebody. You can like somebody a lot and not be in love with them.
0: Okay, so explain that. How do you know when you're in love with a person?
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And sometimes we ain't got the capacity. 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That everything's happening.

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And the moon's teeth marks are in the sky like a tarp thrown all over this. And the broken umbrellas like dead birds. The steam comes out of the grill like the whole goddamn town's ready to blow. And the bricks are all scarred with jailhouse tattoos. 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And horses are coming down Violin Road, and Dutch is dead on his feet. And all the rooms, they smell like diesel, and you take on the dreams of the ones who slept there. And I'm lost in the window, and I hide in the stairway, and I hang in the curtain, and I sleep in your hat. And no one brings anything small into a bar around here. They all start out with bad directions. And the girl behind the counter has a tattooed tear. 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Such a crumbling beauty. Ah, there's nothing wrong with her. $100 won't fix.

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I've seen it all. I've seen it all through the yellow windows on the evening train.

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Where's everyone heading on a day like this? Bank holiday Sunday. Marry me Angie in big red letters. I wonder if she did. No war but class war on the motorway bridge. Love spelled backwards on the next. Release tape in circles, flowers. A little note reads no regrets. A bedsheet tapestry hangs. Support our local lad, he's on reality TV. Put your head on my shoulder, just try and get some sleep. Police witness please, sun angrily beats. 100 million chevrons away. I'll be fine, I just need you to stay.

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And I can't explain it, you just light up the room. And I hope she made it. Yeah, I hope she did. And I hope she made it.

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Street Stoon. 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
1: I was frozen, baby.

driven kung fu often finds you on 1 and 3. Tiny particles mad at me in this article and see you're concerned about CERN, not intentional conspiracies. Tear your whole new dimensions beyond comprehension. The kid grows up more feral than Will, stranger than fiction. Bad intentions with no hard feelings felt. Sweaty cheeks got welts from Bruce Wayne's utility belt. The cards you were dealt in Texas Hold'em poker, space cowboy, midnight toker, smiling like the Joker. Signed the contract with no broker, blaming systems, make her woker. She'll play victim, none drinking, underthinking, none smoker, mad mediocre, but not to a fault. Hard work takes out talent, blood falls on the asphalt. Only Tiger Star was taught without Ichabod Crane style. Headless horsemen, crocodiles. Ooh, child, things are gonna get greasier. Fried like pork chops.

you that bit it. The olives weren't pitted. 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Am I not much better than you? Seven grandmasters. This is Pai Mei's Kung Fu. All systems correlated. Self-aware of the tune-out, which keeps me castrated. Reproduction barcaded. With an ego that's relentless, no way you could reinvent this. Glad you participated. Glad I made it. 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

0: 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Sick of the sales pitch? 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

I was living out in California, got up middle of the night and went out to get some milk. So went to a supermarket in California. What thoughts I have of you tonight, Walt Whitman, for I walked down the side streets under the trees with a headache, self-conscious, looking at the full moon. In my hungry fatigue and shopping for images, I went into the neon fruit supermarket, dreaming of your enumerations. What peaches and what penumbras, whole families shopping at night, aisles full of husbands, wives in the avocados, babies in the tomatoes, and you, Garcia Lorca, what were you doing down by the watermelons? I saw you, Walt Whitman, childless, lonely old grubber, poking among the meats in the refrigerator and eyeing the grocery boys. I heard you asking questions of each. Who killed the pork chops? What price bananas from Honduras? Are you my angel? I wandered in and out of the brilliant stacks of cans following you, and followed in my imagination by the store detective. We strode down the open corridors together, possessing every frozen delicacy in our solitary fancy tasting artichokes and never passing the cashier. Where are we going, Walt Whitman? The doors close in an hour. Which way does your beard point tonight? I touch your book and dream of our odyssey in the supermarket and feel absurd. Will we walk all night through solitary streets? The trees add shade to shade. Lights out in the houses. We'll both be lonely. Will we stroll, dreaming of the lost America of love, past blue automobiles and driveways, home to our silent cottage? Ah, dear father, graybeard, lonely old courage teacher, what America did you have when Sharon quit poling his ferry and you got out on a smoking bank and stood watching the boat disappear on the black waters of Lethe?

to sender. Black on black when I enter, they gon' know my agenda. Stand up tall like defender, bad man return to sender. 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What the bomber, the thing go bust. 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If you reach up a man in Asia.

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They took the flame, left nothing but smoke. But the sound of the streets is no damn joke. From electronic kicks to guitars that shred, this station is stuck inside your head. Hip-hop, jazz, and rock, the beat never dies. 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

creature, undefiled by the taint of the world, unvexed by its injustice, unwearied by its hollow pleasures, a being fresh from the source of light, with something of its universal luster. 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

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Something in the streetlights. 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

skinhead to get up on your feet. 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And give me some of that old moon stomping.

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We're on all day, every day. 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Streetstoon. 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It's a freaking movement.

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1: Read about the flood. 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Back in the east, to below Mississippi, one Friday evening, a dark cloud rolled. Started raining. It rained and it rained. Both night and day.

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1: 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Pleased to have you on my plate. Your meat is sweet to me. Your destiny, your fate. You're my life support. Your life

actually so clear. The human form is so odious. I've had chips, my stomach looks shit. I'm still fit, just tell Musk to fuck off. I'm always leaving comments on the Guardian articles, but they always take them off. If he lifts to the likes, he can't wait to upload it. Don't blame him for failures of never knowing it. I'm Gorge. Survive.

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my elders went to church to pray. I pitched pennies and down bennies and played the horses at the track. I wanted cards against tremendous odds, and my favorite game was blackjack. I seldom lost cause my game was so boss. I mean, I had my shit down pat, and I was running through bitches like rags to riches, cause that's where my heart was at. Yes, I was a down stud's dream, a hustler supreme. There wasn't no game.

Tired of being part of the herd? Streets Tune is here. We play only the high quality stuff, only the alternative, and only the music that mainstream radio is too afraid to touch. 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

0: 1998. Press release, Reuters Agency London, 17 deaths at Euthanasia Society, Rotterdam again. The deaths of 17 elderly concert goers in Rotterdam yesterday has been described as a terrible coincidence by the city's chief coroner. The charity concert, the showing a brand of experimental
1: and went silent,
0: was described as up-tempo and heavy by an ambulance worker who attended the scene. Mr. Shukai and Mr. Wobble are understood to have free on account. Their sympathies for the cause of voluntary euthanasia just been thrown into the spotlight of public debate. Recently following the death of Linda McCartney, the wife of ex-Beatles star Paul McCartney, the deaths are understood to have occurred at different points by Catholic apologists. The corona confirmed all the deaths Mr. Chukai, at home today in Cologne, was reluctant to comment but did admit the audience seemed to be very quiet.
1: Always on
0: but Wobble and

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price, emotional stability, a sound body and tranquility. I deserve it all, like minds and less enemies. 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VVS's, white diamonds, GNX with a seat back reclining, bitch, I deserve it all. 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

0: my intentions was pure. 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Pray for those who prayed against me, every reason why my ancestors sent me. 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

0: 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I deserve it all.
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You peel the skin of a tangerine, and inside it you see an eight ball, and it just turns and winks.

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And the dog destroyed the upholstery on the Ford. Boy, that was long before you were born. We called it the Yellow Bird, two door, three on the tree. Tight little mother, threw a rod, sold it to Jacobs for $100. Now, the special four-holer, you never seen body panels line up like that. Overhead cam, dual exhaust, hell, I had four Buicks. Loved them all. Now, your Uncle Emmett, well, he drives the Thunderbird. Now, it used to belong to your Aunt Evelyn. 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Sold that Cadillac to your mom. 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Independent rear suspension, Landau top, good tires, gas hog. 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Showroom models. And there was the Pontiac. God, I love that Pontiac. Well, it was kind of an oxblood. It's just, God, it handled so beautifully. Yeah, I miss that car. That was a long time ago.

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Sick of the sales pitch? 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

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Streetstoon. 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
1: When time pulls lives apart, hold your own. When everything is fluid, nothing can be known with any certainty. Hold your own. Hold it till you feel it there, as dark and dense and wet as earth, as vast and bright and sweet as air. When all there is knowing that you feel what you are feeling. Hold your own. Ask your hands to know the things they hold. I know the days are reeling past in such squealing blasts, but stop for breath and you will know it's yours. Swaying like an open door when storms are coming, hold. Time is an onslaught, love is a mission. We work for vocations until in remission we wish we'd had patience and given more time to our children. Feel each decision that you make. Make it. Hold it. Hold your own. Hold your lovers. Hold their hands. Hold their breasts in your hands like your hands were their bra. Hold their face in your palms like a prayer. Hold them all night. Feel them. Hold back. Don't hold back. Hold your own. Every pain, every grievance, every stab of shame, every day spent with a demon in your brain giving chase, hold it. Know the wolves that hunt you. In time, they will be the dogs that bring your slippers. Love them right, and you will feel them kiss you when they come to bite. Hot snouts digging out your cuddles with their bloody muzzles. Hold. Nothing you can buy will ever make you more whole. This whole thing thrives on us feeling always incomplete, and it is why we will search for happiness in whatever thing it is we crave in the moment, and it is why we can never really find it there. It is why you will sit there with the lover that you fought for, in the car you sweated years to buy, wearing the ring you dreamed of all your life. And some part of you will still be unsure that this is what you really want. Stop craving. Hold your own. But if you're satisfied with where you're at, with who you are, you won't need to buy new makeup or new outfits, or new pots and pans to cook new exciting recipes for new exciting people to make yourself feel like the new exciting person you think you're supposed to be. Happiness, the brand, is not happiness. We are smarter than they think we are. They take us all for idiots, but that's their problem. When we behave like idiots, it becomes our problem. So hold your own. Breathe deep on a freezing beach. Taste the salt of friendship. Notice the movement of a stranger. Hold your own and let it be catching.
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0: When time pulls lives apart, hold your own. When everything is fluid, nothing can be known with any certainty, hold your own. Hold it till you feel it there, as dark and dense and wet as earth, as vast and bright and sweet as air. When all there is knowing that you feel what you are feeling. Hold your own. Ask your hands to know the things they hold. I know the days are reeling past in such squealing blasts, but stop for breath and you will know it's yours. Swaying like an open door when storms are coming, hold. Time is an onslaught, love is a mission. We work for vocations until in remission we wish we'd had patience and given more time to our children. Feel each decision that you make. Make it, hold it, hold your own. Hold your lovers, hold their hands. Hold their breasts in your hands like your hands were their bra. Hold their face in your palms like a prayer. Hold them all night. Feel them. Hold back. Don't hold back. Hold your own. Every pain, every grievance, every stab of shame, every day spent with a demon in your brain giving chase, hold it. Know the wolves that hunt you. In time, they will be the dogs that bring your slippers. Love them right, and you will feel them kiss you when they come to bite. Hot snouts digging out your cuddles with their bloody muzzles. Hold. Nothing you can buy will ever make you more whole. This whole thing thrives on us feeling always incomplete. And it is why we will search for happiness in whatever thing it is we crave in the moment. And it is why we can never really find it there. It is why you will sit there with the lover that you fought for, in the car you sweated years to buy, wearing the ring you dreamed of all your life. And some part of you will still be unsure that this is what you really want. Stop craving. Hold your own. But if you're satisfied with where you're at, with who you are, you won't need to buy new makeup or new outfits or new pots and pans to cook new exciting recipes for new exciting people to make yourself feel like the new exciting person you think you're supposed to be. Happiness. The brand is not happiness. We are smarter than they think we are. They take us all for idiots, but that's their problem. 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So hold your own. Breathe deep on a freezing beach. 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Notice the movement of a stranger. 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